0: Haugaland.
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2: Anyone want to see me naked?
3: 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I'm ready over here.
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0: 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Radio Haugaland. Anyone want to see me naked?
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0: show is recorded in front of a live studio audience.
1: Yes, indeed.
0: Welcome to How to Hurt. Tonight's guest, Miss Liza Lyon.
1: And tonight's host, Mr. Egil Martin Schulberg.
0: The program is sponsored by Pepsi. Thank you.
2: China, Thailand, England, USA, Bosnia, Litauen, Russland. Det skjer mye rart rundt omkring I verden.
1: Helt utrolig.
2: Vi har gode historier til deg I studio, Egil Martin Solberg og Lisa Lien.